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Trying to maybe get over to Birmingham, England to see the Aussie Black Sabbath Museum or just experience the UK way. See the birthplaces, some of the most famous places where so many of these artists grew up, performed, and more. $1,000 to get you there. 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

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What the dumb of the day could be one of the dumbest things I've ever heard involving two principals arrested for DUIs same night, same car, but not together. Oh, it's good. Hold tight. It's up in minutes. It's AC/DC first. 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
1: Big weekend World Cup Championship matchup has been set. And a lot of people already have like weekend plans. And they're like, well, geez, I'm not going to just like sit down at the TV right in the middle of everything we already have planned. We need to be able to do this on the go. You do. And we got you. Tell you everything in like 15. It's Big Reeves.

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Havitus is the number one preset in the car. 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

Lexington's Rock Station, 100.1 WKQQ. Back at another solid day tomorrow of winning big, a Friday filled with money. Everybody down with that. And week number one about to be in the books. If you're looking for a grand in your hand, I'll tell you everything in just two.

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What's the dumb of the day today? Two principals getting arrested for DUI. Same city, same night, same car, but not together. In other words, this didn't happen at the same time. This is pure sheer dumbassery at its finest. You're What the Dumb of the Day, 15 minutes away.

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1: AC/DC shooting and thrilling. And they're going to be for the next couple of months. They'll wrap things up end of September when they will invade Philadelphia. Head back there again for another pretty much sold out show, to be honest with you. In the meantime, Denver down the road in a little more than a week or so. It is Bush here. It's Big Rig.

100.1 WKQQ with a big rig. You know what happens, right? You head to Louisville, you've got Louder Than Life. You've got Bourbon and Beyond. They're both rocking the fairgrounds, and we are rocking you there. Passes to both. Hit the contest page at

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1: 0.1 WKQQ. Have a kick-ass night. Thank you for spending it with me. It's Big Rig. Anytime you want to reach me, always that red talkback mic when you're listening on the app. Questions, comments, requests, general jackassery you want to share. Come on, join the party. It's Nirvana.

Lexington's Rock Station, 100.1 WKQQ. Ever since the 250th birthday of these United States, I've been really studying even closer, take a little bit closer look at all the great regions of the United States. We just did a diagonal from the Pacific Northwest, Seattle Sound, Alice in Chains and Rooster, down to the great state of Texas, and ZZ Top.

Lexington's Rock Station 100.1 WKQQ. That's Van Halen with Panama. You got the Cope, only DJ licensed to party, and Metallica doing a Bob Seger cover. They do the best covers. I mean it. They put their own spin on it. 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
1: Well, they're making a musical biopic celebrating their 60 years in rock and roll, just a few years less than the Stones, the Scorpions, and, well, this is Iris by the Goo Goo Dolls. 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

100.1 WKQQ. It's the third shift, but it's Friday, too, or we're kicking off a weekend together. School's out, okay? It's the weekend. It's the summer. The Coop,

Lexington's Rock Station 100.1 WKQQ. Three Doors Down, When I'm Gone. It's not like when I'm dead and gone. It's like when I'm gone, when I'm away for a while. In fact, Three Doors Down dedicated that song to those in the armed forces. John Mellencamp, Hurts So Good.

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That's Toto, their first hit, Hold the Line. 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

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Oh, yeah.

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0: Lexington's Rock Station, 100.1 WKQQ. That's Queen and David Bowie. 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

0: 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Bob Seger and the Silver Bullet Band turn the page. You know, cash is coming up today, right? Several times throughout the day, you'll hear a keyword you can enter here and you could instantly win $1,000. It's part of the Great Guest Giveaway. It's $1,000 to do with as you please. Just know that when you enter the keyword, it doesn't stop there. 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That might just be us with the money.
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Guns N' Roses, Patience. They're doing a huge world tour. Before that, the Ramones, who are working on remastering, the estate is, all their stuff with some special stuff we haven't even heard before. 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

Lexington's Rock Station 100.1 WKQQ. Another work week about to bite the dust. The weekend's almost here. How about $1,000 to start your weekend? 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

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This September, Louder Than Life and Bourbon and Beyond rock the fairgrounds in Louisville. 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

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Brian Adams and Run to You. 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
1: Petty Heartbreakers, Dr. John here with T-Rex, Bang a Gong, Get It On. 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
1: Black Crowes and Hard to Handle, summertime, and during the summer when you go on vacation, sometimes, you get the whole family together and play a board game. 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The streamer announced it's now casting for the series, where contestants have a chance to win $2 million. 12 players will compete on a life-size Monopoly Town Square and will use strategy, alliance, and deal-making to take home the prize. 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Now, if you land on Go, do you get the extra money? 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
1: What we've got here is failure to communicate. Some men you just can't reach. So you get what we had here last week, which is the way he wants it. Well, he gets it. I don't like it.

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Eddie Money's Take Me Home tonight. 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

0: 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Cool song right there. Steppenwolf with John Kay and Magic Carpet Rod. You got a cool song in mind that you'd like to hear on a hot summer afternoon? 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

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Cranking through their shows in New York at Madison Square Garden, Bon Jovi. All reports are real good, and John Bon Jovi's voice sounds excellent.

100.1 WKQQ, Lexington's rock station. Here's something you may not know or remember. July 17th, 1987, the Ozzy Osbourne Band embarked on a unique 16-week tour of U.S. and U.K. prisons. The British prison performances were so unusual that they reportedly required personal approval from then Prime Minister Margaret Thatcher. Ozzy later recalled the prison shows with affection, saying they were his last good memory of the 80s. 100.1 WKQQ, Lexington's rock station. Good afternoon. Could be a great afternoon for you, because at 1:10, we'll have another chance for you to win $1,000. 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

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We're going to play a song that's about 5 minutes long. And right after that 5 minutes, you're going to have a chance to win $1,000. Wouldn't that be all right?

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Chili Peppers and the Other Side. Keep listening. We've got many chances before the weekend starts for you to win $1,000.

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All right, you've checked out. The weekend's here. You are gone for the weekend. If you're going, take us along. And before you go, make sure you listen to 210. Next chance to win $1,000 and put a grand in your hand.

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It's Love in an Elevator from Aerosmith. I'm Dr. John. 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

0: 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CCR, have you ever seen the rain? I'm Dr. John. 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
1: Hey there, I'm Dr. John Genesis, Land of Confusion, and sometimes so much is going on in your brain, it does get a bit confusing, and the best way to, you know, kind of clear things up is to express yourself. And I got a couple of things rattling around in my brain. Okay, let me let you have it. 71 years ago, and I am a big fan, in 1955, Disneyland opened in Anaheim, California, which is very cool. Been around for 71 years now. Hard to believe. And this other fact, and you, I want you to take note of this fact, because here it is, July 17th. There are 49 days until Labor Day weekend. So pack as much as you can in during the summer leading up to Labor Day weekend. Get it all in. Enjoy yourself, especially this weekend.
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That is just a feel-good Friday song to kick off the afternoon drive. 100.1 WKQQ. It is Shannon the Dude here with you till 7 o'clock. Something else that would make you feel good on a Friday afternoon. Winning $1,000. And I've got your shot to do that. That's right. We're kicking off the show with free money. Right after Def Leppard, we're going to give you a keyword. When you hear it, enter it in at WKQQ.com for your shot to put a grand in your hand.

0: Van Halen, Panama, 100.1 WKQQ. You know, a couple of former Van Halen singers, Sammy Hagar, who, by the way, looks amazing at his age, right? How old is that guy? Is he in his 80s now? I don't know. But he looks incredibly young for his age. David Lee Roth, on the other hand, I mean, he's still David Lee Roth. He's still out there doing his thing, and he's going to be coming into Louisville at the Iroquois Amphitheater. That's right. If you want to see a 71-year-old man in tight leather pants grabbing his junk and shaking his ass for you, we've got your shot to be there for absolutely free. It's coming up just 11 days away. July 28th, David Lee Roth in Louisville. Score free tickets at WKQQ.com on the contest page. All right, when we come back after the break, got some Zeppelin on the way. We'll do some Black Crowes and Nickelback by request. Sure, why not? It's Friday. We'll do it.
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Drive, doing that one by request. Get your request onto me at Shannon the Dude on social media. Coming up, Zeppelin. We'll also do some Pat Benatar, some Errol Smith. And right now we're rolling with Black Crowes on Double Q.

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0: 100.1 WKQQ. All right, so check this story out. A sex doll company is creating AI teachers for a New York school district. Yes, Realbotics is what they're called. They own the Real Doll brand and was once a crypto company, but now they're going to roll out this technology in a school district in Western New York. And they're going to be pairing the company's AI software trained on the district's curriculum with a seated humanoid robot named Sally that can talk, show facial expressions, and remember past conversations with students. This is just getting really weird. And is it weird if you have the hot for the teacher, if it's a humanoid robot? I think it is. Welcome to 2026, where we now have AI robots teaching kids. This is just the beginning. This is the tip of the iceberg. Maybe not even the tip of the iceberg. We're coming right back after the break. I've got some Steve Miller Band. We'll try to work in some Metallica by request, too. Hang on.
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2: 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You jolt awake and start thinking about fueling your gut? Okay, probably not. But why spend time thinking about gut health when Kashi Gut Health Granola makes fueling your gut so straightforward? 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

100.1 WKQQ, your shot to win free money. 3.5 minutes away, right after Nirvana. We're going to give you a keyword. We'll have you enter in that keyword at WKQQ.com for your shot to be $1,000 richer to get you into the weekend. It's coming up next.

0: WKQQ. All right, look at your smartphone. What do you have in your background? Because according to a new survey, what is on the background of your phone says a lot about you. In a new survey, 1 in 7 Americans admit to secretly judging people based on their phone background. Gen Z at 33% and millennials at 17% are even more likely to believe that someone's background image reveals something about their personality. The most common images of people's default home screens are photos of their kids, family, nature of landscapes, or a personal memory. Let's see. You know what? Mine's very basic. I just have like the weather setting on there where it shows like if it's sunny outside, there's sun on my phone screen. If it's raining outside, it's raining on my phone and it shows the weather. I guess that's a very old man answer. But yeah, depending on what you got, that apparently says a lot about you. I guess I'm very weather-based. And as Scott Weiland says in Plush, so much depends on the weather. We're coming right back. Maybe I'll do some STP a little bit later on. Of course I will. I love STP. Before we get to that, we'll do some AC/DC. They're next.
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0: Neil Young rocking in the free world. We're going to be rocking it out back-to-back weekends in Louisville in September for Louder Than Life and Bourbon and Beyond Fest. Are we ready for this? Are you sure? I mean, are you going to be able to make it for 8 out of 11 days? That's what I'm out there for. 4 days for Louder Than Life. That's going to be the first festival this year, September 17th through the 20th. Then we take a three-day rest. We come right back for Bourbon and Beyond September 24th through the 27th. It's going to be chaos. It's going to be awesome. And you know you want free tickets. We got it for you right now. WKQQ.com. Hit up the contest page. We can hook you up with free tickets to either one of those festivals.
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Foo Fighters on Double Q. You heard them here. You can hear them and see them live, headlining night number one of Bourbon and Beyond Fest. 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

100.1 WKQQ. Coming up in just a few minutes, the Poets Society of America has declared the most beautiful English words. Spoiler alert, Moist is not one of them. I'll give you the rundown in just a few minutes.

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Poured into a frosty glass just for you. 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

5. It is Shannon the Dude hanging out here with you for one more hour. We'll do some Kiss coming up in just a few minutes. Right now it is Metallica doing their best Bob Seger impersonation. Double Q.

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Def Leppard on Double Q. Coming up, AC/DC. We'll do some Pink Floyd in just a few minutes. And right now, Red Hot Chili Peppers, Can't Stop, Won't Stop. 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

0: Van Halen and Hot for Teacher. I see up in New York, they are testing out basically humanoid teachers. It's a company that does these real sex dolls, makes them look like they're actual people. They're testing out these humanoid teachers that can, like, talk to you, remember conversations. They can change their facial expressions. I don't know. I think if you got the Hot for Teacher in that school, you're a little weird. That's going to wrap it up for me for today. I'm Shannon, the Dude. Back with you on Monday, starting at 3 o'clock for the afternoon drive. We'll talk then. The Dude abides.
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1: That is how I like to kick my show off right there, man. When I was a kid, back in my early 20s, doing nights on rock radio, that used to be my Friday night anthem to the start of my night show every single week. Still is, 40 years later this November, believe it or not. How about that? It's The Who, it's Big Rig. Welcome to

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1: Great first week of winning money. 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

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July 22nd is Worldwide Ozzy Osbourne Day, and they're releasing a beer in Ozzy's honor. Yeah, it's a lager. The Patient Number 9 Lager. 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

0: 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Got a weekend of World Cup. I mean, can you imagine just being France and England playing for, you know, consolation game, playing for third place? It's like, oh, look, they're going to play. Don't get me wrong. But the feeling, right? When you were so close and you're like, ugh, there's going to be a lot of anger, a lot of angst on that field. So a lot of people are like, this game's going to suck. I'm like, I don't think so. Nobody wants to be fourth when you could be third. When that's really your 1-2 now at this juncture, you really want to go out as the fourth and just be like, well, I'm just glad we were here. No, you don't. Don't miss the action. Tomorrow, championship game is Sunday. You can stream it all still free on our iHeartRadio
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They are out on the road as we speak, man, bringing the funk, the soul, and the rock and roll. 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